0: Live from the MyBulkleyLakesNow.com newsroom, this is Moose News.
1: Good afternoon, I'm Logan Flint. Smithers RCMP are asking for help with a dangerous driving investigation. Police say 8 calls about a blue Camaro speeding in the community were received on the evening of May 27th. Officers add during patrols the vehicle was spotted traveling at about 120 kilometers per hour in a 50 zone. Several vehicles pulled over so police could safely respond, with pedestrians and members of the public updating officers on where the car was going. Mounties say the Camaro was located and impounded, and anyone with video or information about the incident is asked to contact the Smithers Detachment. Phase 3 of the Cycle 16 multi-use path is expected to finish construction this fall. That's according to the Ministry of Transportation and Transit, with it running from Donaldson Road to the edge of Telqua. Phase 2 is currently in the design phase, with Phase 4 following suit this fall. In 2024, the ministry announced it would be entirely funding the project following the completion of Phase 1. Peace River North MLA Jordan Keeley is facing a sexual assault charge. With more, here's Vista Radio provincial reporter Emily Joveski.
2: The BC Prosecution Service says the alleged offences happened between January 1st and September 20th, 2024 in Fort St. John. The independent MLA says in a statement he's innocent of the allegations and plans to prove that in court. He said in the meantime he'll continue to advocate for his constituents and the region. A first court appearance is set for July 6th in Fort St. John. Emily Joveski, Vista News, Victoria.
1: Canada-U.S. Trade Minister Dominic LeBlanc says Canada-U.S. Trade Minister Dominic LeBlanc says Canada has a robust regime to protect against forced labor practices and will soon be taking action to make it even stronger. He's responding to new 10% tariffs announced by the United States, adding the process doesn't come as a surprise. He says the U.S. has said it plans to replace existing baseline global tariffs when they expire in July. LeBlanc says the new tariffs include a CUSMA carve-out and other existing product exemptions. He also says they share the United States' objective of ensuring goods produced with forced labor do not enter our supply chains. And the Kispyox Rodeo kicks off on Friday for its 79th year. Secretary Joy Allen says various events and activities are scheduled throughout the weekend.
3: Most rodeos that happen in BC will have maybe 11 events at the most, and we've got almost 30.
1: Some of them include the 2 live band dances, barbecue, auction, and camping. Tickets can be bought at the gate or on the rodeo's website. Be the first to know. 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
4: Thanks for the news update. Hi, I'm Nick. You're listening to the Bulkley Valley and Lakes' biggest variety, the Moose. It's not going to be that chilly tonight. 4 degrees is fine. You know, sweater weather. Well, if we get that rain, then it's going to be sweater with light jacket weather. We might also get some rain tomorrow, and our high is going to be 17. New Kids on the Block are coming up next.
0: The Moose. This is the Bulkley Valley and Lakes' biggest variety.

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0: That was Capital Cities, Safe and Sound, on the Moose. I'm Nick. Oh dear! Literally. Like, there's this video that popped up on my Facebook feed, and it was taken in Vanderhoof near the train tracks over there. You see a deer running all over the place, confused, scared, and there's this thing that's kind of shaped like a football. It's around the same size. It's just hanging from its eye, and the deer is running all over the place, shaking its head, trying to get it off because it has no idea what it is. This is so sad. Poor deer. If you know what to do in this situation, feel free to send me a message on Facebook at The Moose BVLD.
1: The Moose.
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0: Osaga, wind him up on the Bulkley Valley and Lake's biggest variety, the moose. Hi, I'm Nick. Speaking of the Bulkley Valley, the BV Farmers Market is going to be happening again on Saturday morning at the corner of Highway 16 and Main Street in Smithers. You know, you can really tell when fruits and veggies are farm fresh and grown close to home because, you know, last summer when my dad was in town, we drove across northern BC and we stopped at a bunch of farmers markets and we bought spinach, dill, onions, and garlic to make something Greek called spanakorizo, which basically means spinach rice in Greek. 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

0: That's Kim Mitchell, Goal for a Soda, on the Moose. I'm Nick. That's it for me. Thank you so, so much for hanging out. Have a great rest of your Thursday. Make sure you get plenty of sleep and catch all your Zeds. And before you know it, it's going to be Friday. And I'll see you then.
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1: Good afternoon, I'm Logan Flint. Smithers RCMP are asking for help with a dangerous driving investigation. Police say 8 calls about a blue Camaro speeding in the community were received on the evening of May 27th. Officers add during patrols the vehicle was spotted traveling at about 120 kilometers per hour in a 50 zone. Several vehicles pulled over so police could safely respond, with pedestrians and members of the public updating officers on where the car was going. Mounties say the Camaro was located and impounded, and anyone with video or information about the incident is asked to contact the Smithers Detachment. Phase 3 of the Cycle 16 multi-use path is expected to finish construction this fall. That's according to the Ministry of Transportation and Transit, with it running from Donaldson Road to the edge of Telqua. Phase 2 is currently in the design phase, with Phase 4 following suit this fall. In 2024, the ministry announced it would be entirely funding the project following the completion of Phase 1. Peace River North MLA Jordan Keeley is facing a sexual assault charge. With more, here's Vista Radio provincial reporter Emily Joveski.
2: The BC Prosecution Service says the alleged offenses happened between January 1st and September 20th, 2024, in Fort St. John. The independent MLA says in a statement he's innocent of the allegations and plans to prove that in court. He said in the meantime he'll continue to advocate for his constituents and the region. A first court appearance is set for July 6th in Fort St. John. Emily Joveski, Vista News, Victoria.
1: Canada-U.S. Trade Minister Dominic LeBlanc says Canada has a robust regime to protect against forced labor practices and will soon be taking action to make it even stronger. He's responding to new 10% tariffs announced by the United States, adding the process doesn't come as a surprise. He says the U.S. has said it plans to replace existing baseline global tariffs when they expire in July. LeBlanc says the new tariffs include a CUSMA carve-out and other existing product exemptions. He also says they share the United States' objective of ensuring goods produced with forced labor do not enter our supply chains. And the Kispyhawks Rodeo kicks off on Friday for its 79th year. Secretary Joy Allen says various events and activities are scheduled throughout the weekend.
3: Most rodeos that happen in BC will have maybe 11 events at the most, and we've got almost 30.
1: Some of them include the 2 live band dances, barbecue, auction, and camping. Tickets can be bought at the gate or on the rodeo's website. 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

The Moose promises the Bogey Valley and Lake's biggest variety. The Moose. Variety of epic proportions. The Bogey Valley and Lake's biggest variety is on the Moose.

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1: I'm Darren Bain. Smithers RCMP are asking for help with a dangerous driving investigation. Police say 8 calls about a blue Camaro speeding in the community were received the evening of May 27th. Officers add during patrols the vehicle was spotted traveling at about 120 kilometers per hour in a 50 zone. Several vehicles pulled over so police could safely respond, with pedestrians and members of the public updating officers on where the car was going. Mounties say the Camaro was located and impounded, and anyone with video or information about the incident is asked to contact the Smithers Detachment. Peace River North MLA Jordan Keeley is facing a sexual assault charge. With more, here's our provincial reporter Emily Joveski.
2: The BC Prosecution Service says the alleged offenses happened between January 1st and September 20th, 2024, in Fort St. John. The independent MLA says in a statement he's innocent of the allegations and plans to prove that in court. He said in the meantime he'll continue to advocate for his constituents and the region. A first court appearance is set for July 6th in Fort St. John. Emily Joveski, Vista News, Victoria.
1: Canada Mortgage and Housing says data shows reducing or eliminating development charges could increase the number of financially viable housing projects across Canadian cities, with gains of 9 to 14% in cities with higher development charges. CMHC's Housing Development Viability Analyzer examines how reducing development charges affects project viability across markets, with impacts varying widely between municipalities. Officials say adding meaningful gains in supply requires substantial reductions and are only one part of the solution. They say improving affordability will require a broader approach, including improved land use regulation and increased scale and innovation to boost productivity in the construction industry. Wineries in BC are still waiting for the economic benefits of better direct-to-consumer shipment rules across Canada. Last summer, 10 provinces in the Yukon signed an agreement to have new guidelines by a set date, but the deadline set for May 2026 has passed. Wine growers of BC CEO Jeff Gennard spoke about the economic boon the region's wineries will see when the rules are finally adjusted.
3: When we get through this, I know that we are absolutely building the world's next great wine region in real time right here in British Columbia. And that's the exciting part for us. And rules like this, getting rid of these, you know, direct-to-consumer prohibitions so we can move wine across the country, are going to take us to that goal.
1: Gennard says BC is close to making an announcement, but province-by-province decision-making is slowing the process. And the Kispiox Rodeo kicks off on Friday for its 79th year. Secretary Joy Allen says various events and activities are scheduled through the weekend.
4: Most rodeos that happen in BC will have maybe 11 events at the most, and we've got almost 30.
1: Some of them include the 2 live band dances, barbecue, auction, and camping. Tickets can be bought at the gate or on the rodeo's website. 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
6: Good morning, it's Matt here with you, and the morning drive is looking pretty good. We only have one thing to look out for right now, and that is to the east of Topley. We've had this for like 2 weeks now, it's kind of crazy, but it's road work maintenance going 6 kilometers to the east of Topley. That's kind of all the information that there is. Just keep an eye out for it, that's all you can really do, and then we can jump into the weather. And what is it doing? It's a little frosty this morning, so a little bit chilly starting off our day. And then we are looking at the potential for some more thunderstorms over the course of today, too. That's looking to be anywhere between noon and 4 that we could see that happen. So we'll wait and see what happens with most of the day, but 12 degrees to be our daytime high and sunny for most of it. Just kind of ironic to have thunderstorms in the forecast, but either way, it's not looking that bad. And then with that frost, you could imagine that our current temps are probably a little chilly, and they are. 2 degrees in Smithers, 1 in Burns Lake, and 2 in Houston.
5: The Moose. This is the Bubbly Valley and Lake's biggest variety.

Alanis Morissette with Thank You, and it's here on The Moose. Morning, Matt here with you. Quarter past six is where we find ourselves on this Friday morning, and the weekend is just about upon us. Beautiful. Of course, we got to get through the rest of today first, so why not take another step in that direction? Some more tunes. That'll definitely help pass the time. It's Justin Bieber with Daisies, and it's right here on The Moose.

0: That's Fastball, the way, and it's here on the Moose. Morning, it's Matt here with you. Happy Friday, and, well, happy Frosty Friday, I should say. It definitely wouldn't be a bad idea to be remote starting the car this morning, just when we thought we were getting fully into summer, hey? We get ourselves a reminder of who's boss up here in the north. It's Mother Nature, 100%. It was pretty frosty, like, even just my car this morning, it was frosty. Got a text early this morning from a news reporter, Logan, and he also told me that it's frosty. I'm like, yes, okay. Well, it was out towards Telqua a little bit more frosty as well. So, we know we have evidence, and everybody else's cars are a little foggy this morning, too. So, if you're parked outside, maybe give it a second or two just to warm up, keep the defrosters on. But it's going to be one of those days where you have the heat cranked up in the morning, and then when you go to leave work tonight, you're going to be turning it right back down to cool, because we are getting up into the double digits. So, it's an interesting and slightly wintry June day for us.
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0: It's 6:24 on the Moose. Morning, it's Matt here with you, and we've got more music coming up. So we'll jump right into it. Another newscast coming very shortly as well, two songs from now. And one of those songs is Mumford & Sons with I Will Wait on the Moose.

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1: Good morning, I'm Zach Barrelcliff. More information in relation to a dangerous driving investigation is being sought by the Smithers RCMP. According to police, 8 calls were received the evening of May 27th about a blue Camaro speeding through the community. Officers add the vehicle was spotted traveling about 120 kilometers per hour in a 50 zone during patrols. Several vehicles pulled over so police could safely respond, with pedestrians and members of the public updating officers on where the car was going. Mounties say the Camaro was located and impounded, and anyone with video or information about the incident is asked to contact the Smithers Detachment. Peace River North MLA Jordan Keeley is facing a sexual assault charge. According to the BC Prosecution Service, the alleged offenses happened between January 1st and September 2nd, 2024 in Fort St. John. A special prosecutor was appointed in February to the investigation being conducted by North District Prince George RCMP into the allegations. The independent MLA says in a statement he's innocent of the allegations and plans to prove that in court. He said in the meantime, he'll continue to advocate for his constituents and the region. A first court appearance is set for July 6th in Fort St. John. A deadline has come and gone for government officials to discuss and implement new rules for direct-to-consumer shipments of alcohol across the country. In July 2025, 10 provinces and the Yukon signed an agreement to have new guidelines in place by May of this year. Wine Growers of BC CEO Jeff Gennard said he isn't worried the issue will drag on much longer.
2: I was just in Ottawa, I was just in Alberta, and we're now looking at getting this done in June. And I know here in BC we are very close to announcing something. It's just this patchwork of every province doing it one at a time that's really slowing things down.
1: Gennard adds BC's wine sector is an economic engine, and getting rid of direct-to-consumer restrictions will create a large economic boom for the region's wineries. The workforce will soon be seeing some new faces as the College of New Caledonia held its 56th convocation ceremony. 667 graduates from across northern BC gathered at CN Centre to cross the stage, marking an important milestone in their educational journey. Healthcare Assistant Program student Brooke Svensson explains her time in the program that began in September.
3: As you get into it, it turns into like your biology and your lab for bed baths and all those weird little things we do. We kind of ramped up, and then all of a sudden by Christmas it was exams, and wasn't as stressful as I thought it was going to be, but it was definitely a program you have to work for.
1: Svensson says she'll be going into home care within the Prince George community, helping those who can't quite live independently. CNC will hold a second convocation ceremony for 592 graduates at its North Caribou campus in Quesnel on Tuesday. Get daily and weekly news alerts directly to your inbox by signing up at MyBulkleyLakesNow.com.
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5: Good morning, it's Matt here with you, and the morning drive is looking pretty good. We only have one thing to look out for right now, and that is to the east of Topley. We've had this for like 2 weeks now, it's kind of crazy, but it's roadwork maintenance going 6 kilometers to the east of Topley. That's kind of all the information that there is. Just keep an eye out for it, that's all you can really do, and then we can jump into the weather. And what is it doing? It's a little frosty this morning, so a little bit chilly starting off our day. And then we are looking at the potential for some more thunderstorms over the course of today, too. That's looking to be anywhere between noon and 4 that we could see that happen. So we'll wait and see what happens with most of the day, but 12 degrees to be our daytime high and sunny for most of it. Just kind of ironic to have thunderstorms in the forecast, but either way, it's not looking that bad. And then with that frost, you could imagine that our current temps are probably a little chilly, and they are. 2 degrees in Smithers, 1 in Burns Lake, and 2 in Houston.
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0: That's Hart. What about love? Here on the Moose. Morning, it's Matt here with you. And we were talking about how it's frosty this morning. It seems to be getting a little bit better. Like, we've had some nice direct sunlight for the last little while. So I'm seeing some car windows. I was just peeking out the window at some of our neighbors here to the station. And some of the vehicles, especially the ones in the sun, are looking okay now. You might actually be all right. Maybe don't have to remote start. Well, you know, you never know. You might want to do it just in case. But it is that true Canadian day. The heaters are going to be on full blast in the morning and then the AC in the afternoon. Well, maybe. Well, it kind of depends, right? Because our daytime high is only looking to be about 12. And there's still the potential for some thunderstorms. So all in all, this is just a really strange Friday. We're getting some very quirky weather, all things considered. Frost in the morning. Right now, supposedly there's fog. So we'll just have to keep an eye on things. At this rate, we're definitely getting that thunderstorm later this afternoon.
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0: Hey, it's Matt from The Moose. 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Yeah, that is going to be a lot of fun. Hey, it's Matt here with you, the guy that was just talking. It's 6:44 here on The Moose. Good morning, it's Matt, and it's Friday. So here's what we're doing. We've got more music. We're getting immediately right into it. It's pretty straightforward. So Tragically Hip with Courage. It's here on The Moose.

0: Well, there's Midnight Oil here on the Moose. Morning, it's Matt here with you. Happy Friday, and it's time we talk about this frost one last time. Because it is disappearing. Like, it's genuinely going away for us now, so it should be gone soon. And as you probably know, June and frost should not be allowed in the same sentence anyway. So, it's good that it's wrapping up, and it does look like the sun is going to be winning the battle for most of today. The only thing to look out for now... it's that little bit of potential fog, because it is still cold. So as long as we're hanging around just above the freezing mark, we might see this fog, and that also might correlate into the potential thunderstorms for later today as well, with it warming up pretty quickly between 8 o'clock and 10 o'clock. So we'll have to keep an eye on that, and we shall. But maybe the thunderstorms could be nice and fun. I like storms. What can I say? As long as it isn't like a ice storm, that would not be fun.
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0: Well, it's 6:55 on the Moose now. Good morning. Happy Friday. It's Matt here with you. So we got two more songs to go until we hit 7 o'clock. So we'll get right into them. And it's Panic at the Disco up first. I write sins, not tragedies. Here, on the Moose.

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1: I'm Darren Bain. Smithers RCMP are asking for help with a dangerous driving investigation. Police say 8 calls about a blue Camaro speeding in the community were received the evening of May 27th. Officers add during patrols the vehicle was spotted traveling at about 120 kilometers per hour in a 50 zone. Several vehicles pulled over so police could safely respond, with pedestrians and members of the public updating officers on where the car was going. Mounties say the Camaro was located and impounded, and anyone with video or information about the incident is asked to contact the Smithers detachment. Peace River North MLA Jordan Keeley is facing a sexual assault charge. With more, here's our provincial reporter Emily Joveski.
2: The BC Prosecution Service says the alleged offenses happened between January 1st and September 20th, 2024, in Fort St. John. The independent MLA says in a statement he's innocent of the allegations and plans to prove that in court. He said in the meantime he'll continue to advocate for his constituents and the region. A first court appearance is set for July 6th in Fort St. John. Emily Joveski, Vista News, Victoria.
1: Canada Mortgage and Housing says data shows reducing or eliminating development charges could increase the number of financially viable housing projects across Canadian cities, with gains of 9 to 14% in cities with higher development charges. CMHC's Housing Development Viability Analyzer examines how reducing development charges affects project viability across markets, with impacts varying widely between municipalities. Officials say adding meaningful gains in supply requires substantial reductions and are only one part of the solution. They say improving affordability will require a broader approach, including improved land use regulation and increased scale and innovation to boost productivity in the construction industry. Wineries in BC are still waiting for the economic benefits of better direct-to-consumer shipment rules across Canada. Last summer, 10 provinces in the Yukon signed an agreement to have new guidelines by a set date, but the deadline set for May 2026 has passed. Wine growers of BC CEO Jeff Gennard spoke about the economic boon the region's wineries will see when the rules are finally adjusted.
3: When we get through this, I know that we are absolutely building the world's next great wine region in real time right here in British Columbia. And that's the exciting part for us. And rules like this, getting rid of these, you know, direct-to-consumer prohibitions so we can move wine across the country, are going to take us to that goal.
1: Gennard says BC is close to making an announcement, but province-by-province decision-making is slowing the process. And the Kispiox Rodeo kicks off on Friday for its 79th year. Secretary Joy Allen says various events and activities are scheduled through the weekend.
4: Most rodeos that happen in BC will have maybe 11 events at the most, and we've got almost 30.
1: Some of them include the 2 live band dances, barbecue, auction, and camping. Tickets can be bought at the gate or on the rodeo's website. Get daily and weekly news alerts directly to your inbox by signing up at MyBulkleyLakesNow.com.
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6: Good morning, it's Matt here with you, and the morning drive is looking still the same for too much. We only have the little bit of road work to the east of Topley, 6 kilometers to the east of Topley, and that is road maintenance. That's it. It's pretty straightforward. We can move right on into the weather, which is also relatively straightforward. However, it is a little on the chilly side still. 12 degrees to be our daytime high. Could see some thunderstorms as we get towards the afternoon, but most of the morning should just be sunny and partly cloudy. Should be decent, but we're not warming up quite yet. It's kind of the problem, so it is a little chilly still. 2 degrees in Smithers, 2 in Houston, and then 1 in Burns Lake.
5: The Moose promises the Bubbly Valley and Lake's biggest variety. The Moose. Variety of epic proportions. The Bubbly Valley and Lake's biggest variety is on the Moose.

the Jeff Healy Band with Angel Eyes here on the Moose. Morning, it's Matt here with you. It's 14 minutes into the 7 o'clock hour, and I think so far so good on this day. Apart from that frost this morning, that's about it. It is looking a lot better, though. Like, nice and sunny now. Sun's getting up, and it's starting to warm up just a little bit, so maybe after these two songs it'll be warmer. Here's Fall Out Boy, This Ain't a Scene on the Moose.

0: somewhere.
1: Yeah, we could just go up there and hang out.
2: Like open the fridge and stuff, and there would be foods laid out for us, little pre-wrapped sausages and things.
1: Mm.
2: They have pre-wrapped sausages, but they don't have pre-wrapped bacon.
1: Well, can you blame them?
2: Yeah.

0: There's Bare Naked Ladies, If I Had $1 Million, here on The Moose. Morning, it's Matt here with you, and with it being June, and it's like kind of faux pas summer, right? Well, you can't really call it summer with the amount of frost we had this morning, and just the temperatures has been as of late. However, cold temperatures doesn't necessarily stop you from doing this. Have you had your first campfire of the season yet? Of course, we do have those fire bans, but not for the little personal ones. Those are still okay to do, of course, if you're being fire smart about it. So have you had your first one yet? We do have some kind of decent weather coming up as well, so maybe you might be having a fire this weekend. Maybe. You might be able to. It is actually looking pretty nice for this weekend, so that's the question for you. Have you had one yet, or are you planning on maybe having a campfire coming up soon here? You can let me know on the Facebook page. It's The Moose BVLD.
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0: It's 7:23 now here on The Moose. Good morning, it's Matt here with you. Happy Friday, and we've got more music coming your way. Newscast coming up as well. That'll be after these next two. And the Jim Blossoms are up first. Hey, Jealousy on The Moose.

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1: Good morning, I'm Zach Barrelcliff. More information in relation to a dangerous driving investigation is being sought by the Smithers RCMP. According to police, 8 calls were received the evening of May 27th about a blue Camaro speeding through the community. Officers add the vehicle was spotted traveling about 120 kilometers per hour in a 50 zone during patrols. Several vehicles pulled over so police could safely respond, with pedestrians and members of the public updating officers on where the car was going. Mounties say the Camaro was located and impounded, and anyone with video or information about the incident is asked to contact the Smithers Detachment. Peace River North MLA Jordan Keeley is facing a sexual assault charge. According to the BC Prosecution Service, the alleged offenses happened between January 1st and September 2nd, 2024 in Fort St. John. A special prosecutor was appointed in February to the investigation being conducted by North District Prince George RCMP into the allegations. The independent MLA says in a statement he's innocent of the allegations and plans to prove that in court. He said in the meantime he'll continue to advocate for his constituents and the region. A first court appearance is set for July 6th in Fort St. John. A deadline has come and gone for government officials to discuss and implement new rules for direct-to-consumer shipments of alcohol across the country. In July 2025, 10 provinces and the Yukon signed an agreement to have new guidelines in place by May of this year. Wine Growers of BC CEO Jeff Gennard said he isn't worried the issue will drag on much longer.
2: I was just in Ottawa, I was just in Alberta, and we're now looking at getting this done in June. And I know here in BC we are very close to announcing something. It's just this patchwork of every province doing it one at a time. It's really slowing things down.
1: Gennard adds BC's wine sector is an economic engine, and getting rid of direct-to-consumer restrictions will create a large economic boom for the region's wineries. The workforce will soon be seeing some new faces as the College of New Caledonia held its 56th convocation ceremony. 667 graduates from across northern BC gathered at CN Center to cross the stage, marking an important milestone in their educational journey. Healthcare Assistant Program student Brooks Fenson explains her time in the program that began in September.
3: As you get into it, it turns into like your biology and your lab for bed baths and all those weird little things we do. It kind of ramped up, and then all of a sudden by Christmas it was exams, and wasn't as stressful as I thought it was going to be, but it was definitely a program you have to work for.
1: Svensson says she'll be going into home care within the Prince George community, helping those who can't quite live independently. CNC will hold a second convocation ceremony for 592 graduates at its North Caribou campus in Quesnel on Tuesday. Get daily and weekly news alerts directly to your inbox by signing up at MyBulkleyLakesNow.com.
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5: Good morning, it's Matt here with you. And the morning drive is still looking the same. We just have a bit of road work to look out for on Highway 16. That is to the east of Topley. 6 kilometers to the east of Topley, to be precise. And that's it. It's just road maintenance. So just keep an eye out for it. If you see anything else on the roads that is worth notice, you can give me a call. Tell me about it. 250-847-2277. Otherwise, we'll jump right on into the weather now. 12 degrees, looking to be our daytime high, and kind of partly cloudy for quite a bit of today, with more so sunshine as we approach the afternoon. That's when it could turn to thunderstorms. We do still have that chance of some thunderstorms within the afternoon. So we'll wait and see what happens there, but at least in the meantime, we're warming up now. 4 degrees in Smithers, 3 in Burns Lake, and 4 in Houston.
0: The Lovely Valley and Lake's biggest variety, the Moose.

0: There's Madonna. Papa, don't preach. And it's here on the Moose. Morning, it's Matt here with you. Happy Friday to all those celebrating, which should be all of us. And have you had your first campfire of the year yet? And if you have, obviously, it's an easy answer. Yes. You can tell us that on the Facebook page. But if you haven't, now we got some intel. I was checking out the forward forecast for us. I kind of assumed it was going to be nice and warm this weekend. It really isn't. It's probably going to be as warm as it is today for the daytime high. We're looking at like 13 degrees and partly cloudy. No rain in the forecast for the weekend, which is good. But apart from that, it's going to be a little chilly. So you know what you have to do if you're outside and you want to try to stay warm? Campfire. Exactly. So maybe this weekend could be a perfect opportunity for you to have your first one, especially if you got like a fire pit in the backyard or something. Just have to bring some snacks or music and enough firewood, of course, to actually get the job done. Nothing worse than lighting a campfire and then you realize you don't actually have any more wood and it's just like just a little pitiful fire. That was it. You used all your starter up and now you got nothing else. If you've experienced that before, it genuinely does suck.
1: 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Nope, shut the windows.
2: Spring feels better. On the Moose.
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0: It's 7:44 now on the Moose. Morning, Matt here with you, and we've got another song coming right up right away, and then we'll talk a little bit more about campfires and how we can keep ourselves warm while we're outside in the cold. It's not that cold, but it could be better. Anyways, we'll keep it moving with Hall & Oates. You make my dreams come true. Right here on the Moose.

That's Great Big C with Ordinary Day, right here on The Moose. Morning, it's Matt here with you. Happy Friday, and we have been talking about the campfire, and whether or not you've had one yet this season. And well, if you haven't, I mean, this weekend, it's kind of looking just good enough to do it. Like, it really is. No time like the present is what they like to say, hey? The only kind of difference is, really, you'll maybe want like a blanket or a hoodie or another few layers, an extra pair of socks. Just a few things to keep you warm, at the very least until you can get the fire going. Because otherwise you're just going to be sitting there cold. And also remember the wood, too. Remember, if you run out of wood, you're definitely just going to end up being very cold.

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7: Almost 7:54, so definitely the latter part of the 7 o'clock hour here. We got 6 o'clock coming up right away here on the Moose. That's after two more songs. First of which, some thievery. Well, not literally, but it's Steal My Sunshine. It's Len, and it's here on the Moose.

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1: I'm Darren Bain. Smithers RCMP are asking for help with a dangerous driving investigation. Police say 8 calls about a blue Camaro speeding in the community were received the evening of May 27th. Officers add during patrols the vehicle was spotted traveling at about 120 kilometers per hour in a 50 zone. Several vehicles pulled over so police could safely respond, with pedestrians and members of the public updating officers on where the car was going. Mounties say the Camaro was located and impounded, and anyone with video or information about the incident is asked to contact the Smithers detachment. Peace River North MLA Jordan Keeley is facing a sexual assault charge. With more, here's our provincial reporter Emily Joveski.
2: The BC Prosecution Service says the alleged offenses happened between January 1st and September 20th, 2024, in Fort St. John. The independent MLA says in a statement he's innocent of the allegations and plans to prove that in court. He said in the meantime he'll continue to advocate for his constituents and the region. A first court appearance is set for July 6th in Fort St. John. Emily Joveski, Vista News, Victoria.
1: Canada Mortgage and Housing says data shows reducing or eliminating development charges could increase the number of financially viable housing projects across Canadian cities, with gains of 9 to 14% in cities with higher development charges. CMHC's Housing Development Viability Analyzer examines how reducing development charges affects project viability across markets, with impacts varying widely between municipalities. Officials say adding meaningful gains in supply requires substantial reductions and are only one part of the solution. They say improving affordability will require a broader approach, including improved land use regulation and increased scale and innovation to boost productivity in the construction industry. Wineries in BC are still waiting for the economic benefits of better direct-to-consumer shipment rules across Canada. Last summer, 10 provinces in the Yukon signed an agreement to have new guidelines by a set date, but the deadline set for May 2026 has passed. Wine growers of BC CEO Jeff Gennard spoke about the economic boon the region's wineries will see when the rules are finally adjusted.
3: When we get through this, I know that we are absolutely building the world's next great wine region in real time right here in British Columbia. And that's the exciting part for us. And rules like this, getting rid of these, you know, direct-to-consumer prohibitions so we can move wine across the country, are going to take us to that goal.
1: Gennard says BC is close to making an announcement, but province-by-province decision-making is slowing the process. And the Kispiox Rodeo kicks off on Friday for its 79th year. Secretary Joy Allen says various events and activities are scheduled through the weekend.
4: Most rodeos that happen in BC will have maybe 11 events at the most, and we've got almost 30.
1: Some of them include the 2 live band dances, barbecue, auction, and camping. Tickets can be bought at the gate or on the rodeo's website. Get daily and weekly news alerts directly to your inbox by signing up at MyBulkleyLakesNow.com.
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6: Good morning, it's Matt here with you in the morning drive. Still looking the same, just the one thing to look out for. It is 6 kilometers to the east on Highway 16 from Topley, and it's just a little bit of road maintenance. That's it. So now we can jump right into the weather. Unless you see something else on the roads, though, because then you can give me a call at 250-847-2277, and then we can let everybody know. But apart from that, now it's time for the weather. So, what are we seeing today? Still the same as well. 12 degrees for the daytime high and kind of partly cloudy for parts of today. Still have that chance of a thunderstorm in the kind of the beginning of the afternoon. So, the early parts of the afternoon between like the noon hour and 4 o'clock. So, that's when we'll be keeping an eye out for that. And that's also when it should be warming up, too. Just not quite yet. It's still pretty chilly. We're sitting at 4 degrees in Smithers and Houston and then 3 in Burns Lake.
5: The Moose. This is the Bulky Valley and Lake's biggest variety.

There's Joey Ariba on the Moose. Happy Friday. Good morning. It's Matt here with you. And it is 13 minutes past 8 o'clock. We're making good time getting through at least the first part of this morning. So let's keep it moving. We can do so with the Ginger Wonder. I guess you could call him that. It's Ed Sheeran, and it's camera here on the Moose.

0: Destiny's Child, Say My Name, right here on The Moose. Hey, it's Matt here with you. Good morning, happy Friday, and it, of course, is the precipice of summer, right? We're into June, at least, well, we're 5 days into June, so don't be fooled by the weather. It's almost summer, and with that being the case, we're going to be having ourselves some perfect summer evenings coming up. So that's the question. What is a perfect summer evening for you? Obviously, it's going to be different for everybody, whether it's hanging out on the patio with the friends or going to the lake, just barbecuing at home, or even just going for a walk in any of our even hiking trails here in the beautiful BVLD. There's lots of options, and there's definitely a whole bunch of ways that you can put this together to make the perfect summer evening. So what is it? What for you anyway? What is your perfect summer evening? You can let me know on the Facebook page. It is the Moose BVLD.
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6: It will help with that dopamine hit.
0: Well, just keeping things moving along with some Doug and the Slugs. It's funny that this should play now, because I was about to mention how local band out of Burns Lake is going to be performing with Doug and the Slugs and Chilliwack at the CN Center coming up here. More details for that, and maybe even we'll talk to the frontman of the band in a little bit here. But Doug and the Slugs, Day by Day, is up now.

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1: Good morning, I'm Zach Barrelcliff. More information in relation to a dangerous driving investigation is being sought by the Smithers RCMP. According to police, 8 calls were received the evening of May 27th about a blue Camaro speeding through the community. Officers add the vehicle was spotted traveling about 120 kilometers per hour in a 50 zone during patrols. Several vehicles pulled over so police could safely respond, with pedestrians and members of the public updating officers on where the car was going. Mounties say the Camaro was located and impounded, and anyone with video or information about the incident is asked to contact the Smithers Detachment. Peace River North MLA Jordan Keeley is facing a sexual assault charge. According to the BC Prosecution Service, the alleged offenses happened between January 1st and September 2nd, 2024 in Fort St. John. A special prosecutor was appointed in February to the investigation being conducted by North District Prince George RCMP into the allegations. The independent MLA says in a statement he's innocent of the allegations and plans to prove that in court. He said in the meantime, he'll continue to advocate for his constituents and the region. A first court appearance is set for July 6th in Fort St. John. A deadline has come and gone for government officials to discuss and implement new rules for direct-to-consumer shipments of alcohol across the country. In July 2025, 10 provinces and the Yukon signed an agreement to have new guidelines in place by May of this year. Wine Growers of BC CEO Jeff Gennard said he isn't worried the issue will drag on much longer.
2: I was just in Ottawa, I was just in Alberta, and we're now looking at getting this done in June. And I know here in BC we are very close to announcing something. It's just this patchwork of every province doing it one at a time that's really slowing things down.
1: Gennard adds BC's wine sector is an economic engine, and getting rid of direct-to-consumer restrictions will create a large economic boom for the region's wineries. The workforce will soon be seeing some new faces as the College of New Caledonia held its 56th convocation ceremony. 667 graduates from across northern BC gathered at CN Centre to cross the stage, marking an important milestone in their educational journey. Healthcare Assistant Program student Brooks Fenson explains her time in the program that began in September.
3: As you get into it, it turns into like your biology and your lab for bed baths and all those weird little things we do. It kind of ramped up, and then all of a sudden by Christmas it was exams, and wasn't as stressful as I thought it was going to be, but it was definitely a program you have to work for.
1: Svensson says she'll be going into home care within the Prince George community, helping those who can't quite live independently. CNC will hold a second convocation ceremony for 592 graduates at its North Caribou campus in Quesnel on Tuesday. Get daily and weekly news alerts directly to your inbox by signing up at MyBulkleyLakesNow.com.
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5: Good morning, it's Matt here with you, and the morning drive is still looking the same. We just have that little bit of road work going on to the east of Topley. It's 6 kilometers to the east, and that's a... If you see anything else on the roads, you can give me a call at 250-847-2277. But apart from that, we'll just jump into the weather, which is also relatively straightforward. Just a little rainy, it looks like. It does seem like our thunderstorm potential is gone, however, so that'll be good. But 12 degrees the daytime high, partly cloudy for most of today, and could still see some showers once we hit the noon hour. So we'll keep an eye on that. And we are warming up finally, too. We've got all the way up to 7 degrees, and that is across the BVLD, so in Smithers, Houston, and in Burns Lake.
0: The Moose.

0: Gone farewell to friends tour with special guests Doug and the Slugs, and also special guests Dead Horse Hill. So it's a local band that we've got going to perform with them tomorrow, and that should be tons of fun. And well, it was all through a contest. The winning band, who was nominated and voted through, got to go and perform with Chilliwack, Doug and the Slugs. It's pretty cool. So we've got Matt Matthews, the front man of Dead Horse Hill. And Matt, we got to ask you, of course, what went through your mind when they announced you as the winners?
1: Oh, man, I grabbed somebody and lifted them up in the air. I'm not even sure who it was. I never wanted anything more in my life, to be completely honest. So, I mean, to get that was just mind-blowing, you know.
0: When did you figure you might win?
1: You know, we did a cover of Sharp Dressed Man, and we let everybody sing the chorus, and the participation in that was like, oh, we might have this.
0: So you're going to keep your cool backstage, or maybe sneak a peek at what Bill Henderson's going to be up to?
1: You know, I don't know if I can keep my cool. I'll definitely be sneaking in the wings to see some stuff. But yeah, I mean, I did a deep dive on them, like, just their whole lineage and 56 years at it. It's just insane. The material and the hits they've got. It's just super exciting.
0: Last but not least, Matt, you ever cranked your amp in an arena before?
1: I haven't, but I mean, if it had 11, I'd probably bring it up to it. We're going to find that all out coming up here with the sound. And I'm excited.
2: 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This is The Moose.
3: 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Let's take a moment to talk about wildlife collision prevention. With the weather improving, we all want to be able to get out on the road, but it's important to keep an eye out for wildlife to try to make sure we avoid those collisions. 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
0: Well, we got some more music coming your way, as well as a community corner. That's going to have some info on an event going down in Burns Lake this weekend. Some roller derby action you can catch. But also, just before we get right back into the swing of things, I just wanted to say congrats to Dead Horse Hill. It's awesome you guys were able to win the contest and now getting to perform with some rock legends of that stature. That's pretty cool. So hopefully we can make it out, check it out, and enjoy the show. But we got to keep things moving, too. So we will. Here's Amanda Marshall with Dark Horse on The Moose.

0: look at what's happening where you live.
1: There's going to be some roller derby action coming up on June 6th. The Burns Lake Body Count are taking on the North Coast Nightmares at the Tom Forsyth Arena in Burns Lake. Doors are going to open at 4:45, and the first whistle is going to be blown at 5:30. And admission is going to be free.
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1: Well, before we get into our last song of the hour, it is 8:55, 7 degrees. And it's nice and sunny here in the BVLD. It's Matt here with you. Good morning. We've got the 8 o'clock hour to wrap up now. With Incubus, here's Drive on the Moose.

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4: I'm Darren Bain. Smithers RCMP are asking for help with a dangerous driving investigation. Police say 8 calls about a blue Camaro speeding in the community were received the evening of May 27th. Officers add during patrols the vehicle was spotted traveling at about 120 kilometers per hour in a 50 zone. Several vehicles pulled over so police could safely respond, with pedestrians and members of the public updating officers on where the car was going. Mounties say the Camaro was located and impounded, and anyone with video or information about the incident is asked to contact the Smithers detachment. Peace River North MLA Jordan Keeley is facing a sexual assault charge. With more, here's our provincial reporter Emily Joveski.
5: The BC Prosecution Service says the alleged offenses happened between January 1st and September 20th, 2024, in Fort St. John. The independent MLA says in a statement he's innocent of the allegations and plans to prove that in court. He said in the meantime he'll continue to advocate for his constituents and the region. A first court appearance is set for July 6th in Fort St. John. Emily Joveski, Vista News, Victoria.
4: Canada Mortgage and Housing says data shows reducing or eliminating development charges could increase the number of financially viable housing projects across Canadian cities, with gains of 9 to 14% in cities with higher development charges. CMHC's Housing Development Viability Analyzer examines how reducing development charges affects project viability across markets, with impacts varying widely between municipalities. Officials say adding meaningful gains in supply requires substantial reductions and are only one part of the solution. They say improving affordability will require a broader approach, including improved land use regulation and increased scale and innovation to boost productivity in the construction industry. Wineries in BC are still waiting for the economic benefits of better direct-to-consumer shipment rules across Canada. Last summer, 10 provinces in the Yukon signed an agreement to have new guidelines by a set date, but the deadline set for May 2026 has passed. Wine growers of BC CEO Jeff Gennard spoke about the economic boon the region's wineries will see when the rules are finally adjusted.
6: When we get through this, I know that we are absolutely building the world's next great wine region in real time right here in British Columbia. And that's the exciting part for us. And rules like this, getting rid of these, you know, direct-to-consumer prohibitions so we can move wine across the country, are going to take us to that goal.
4: Gennard says BC is close to making an announcement, but province-by-province decision-making is slowing the process. And the Kispyox Rodeo kicks off on Friday for its 79th year. Secretary Joy Allen says various events and activities are scheduled through the weekend.
7: Most rodeos that happen in BC will have maybe 11 events at the most, and we've got almost 30.
4: Some of them include the 2 live band dances, barbecue, auction, and camping. Tickets can be bought at the gate or on the rodeo's website. Get daily and weekly news alerts directly to your inbox by signing up at MyBulkleyLakesNow.com.
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9: Good morning, it's Matt here with you, and the morning drive is looking the same. We still just have the one thing outside at Topley. It's 6 kilometers to the east, and it's just a little bit of road maintenance work. That's it. If you see anything else on the roads, though, you can give me a call at 250-847-2277. Otherwise, it's weather time. And I do have good news on the weather front. Not only do we not have the potential for some thunderstorms later today now, but also 13 degrees is our new daytime high. We've gone up a degree, and it's still going to be mainly sunny with some partly cloudy stretches and the potential for some showers over the course of the noon hour going into about 4 o'clock. So we could see some rain, although it just won't be any more thunderstorms. So we're good on that front. And then the current temps are still great. We're sitting at 7 across the BVLD, so in Smithers, Houston, and Burns Lake.
3: The Moose. This is the Buckley Valley and Lake's biggest variety.

That's Brian Adams. Back to you on the Moose. Happy Friday. Good morning. It's Matt here with you. It's 10 minutes past 9 o'clock, and we're getting up to like 8 degrees in the BVLD now. So overall, it's a good Friday so far. And you know what? It's kind of nice that it is a nice day today because it's going to get really busy over this weekend. We've got a ton of stuff going on, including like the roller derby, like we heard in the community corner. That is going to be tons of fun. So we'll go over some more events that are coming up and all the fun stuff you can do this weekend. A couple songs from now. Here's Stevie Wonder, Part-Time Lover, on the Moose.

0: There is Glenn Morrison with Goodbye here on the Moose. Morning, it's Matt here with you. It's 18 minutes past 9 o'clock on this Friday, and with it being Friday, we got lots to do this weekend. Well, I suppose that has nothing to do with the fact that it's Friday, but albeit we've got lots going on, because if you're looking for something to do this weekend, you've got options, let me tell you. Smithers Pride Festival is going to be happening this weekend on Saturday. Burns Lake Roller Derby is having their free-to-attend roller derby matchup. That's also on the 6th, which is this Saturday. Even something today, Ray Spoon is playing at Driftwood Hall tonight from 7 till 9. And then the National Range Day is also happening on Saturday at the BV Rod and Gun Club. And apart from Ray Spoon, all of those events are going down on Saturday. And that's not even mentioning the farmer's market here in Smithers, too. Honestly, the hard part here is going to be deciding what to go and check out first.
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0: Well, it's 9:20 now here on the Moose, and morning, Matt here with you. We've got the more music to keep going through, and the more events to keep going through, too. There's even more yet. I didn't finish my whole list. It's kind of crazy. So we'll get to it after a couple more songs, kicking it off with some Billy Ocean. Get Out of My Dreams here on the Moose.

That is Gabby Barrett with I Hope, right here on the Moose. Morning. It's Matt here with you. We made it to 9:28. It's obviously almost 9:30 then on this Friday, and so far, still so good, I'd say. The weather's been pretty nice. We don't have that thunderstorm anymore, and now we just got the weekend coming up with lots to do. So we'll start going over some even more events because there's so many. There's so much going on this weekend. It's actually crazy, and we'll talk about that a little bit more after some 5440. We got Sheila, and it's right here on the Moose.

0: There's 5440 with Sheila here on the Moose. Morning, it's Matt here with you, and we went through a big old list of all the different things that we've got going down this weekend, of course, including but not limited to. I won't rattle the whole list off, but we got Smithers Pride Festival coming this weekend, and then, of course, out in Burns Lake, the Roller Derby, and then the Ray Spoon Concert, that's tonight at Driftwood Hall. And then National Range Day also being on Saturday. There's tons to do. So another thing that is coming up, it's not quite this weekend, it's after the weekend, but it's something to look forward to. It's the Bjorganic Music presenting their 2026 annual student concert. That's also a fundraiser for scholarships. It's on Monday, the 8th of June at 7 p.m. at the Christian Reformed Church. It's only $10 to attend. And there's going to be 40-plus students and guest musicians that are going to be playing anything from alt-rock, pop, jazz, classical music, 80s, classic rock, folk, hip-hop, all of it. They're doing everything. So that's another thing that you could very well attend, albeit after the weekend, but maybe you could just stretch it out now. So you'll have a really, really busy weekend, and then we can keep it going into next week. So what are you planning on attending? Let's ask you that. Where are we going to see you? Which event is sounding like a lot of fun to you? You can let me know on the Facebook page. It's the Moose BVLD.
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0: It is 9:36 here on the Moose. Morning, Matt here with you. 8 degrees, the current temp in the BVLD. We're going to keep things moving along with some Shaggy. It wasn't me, and it's right here on the Moose.
5: Yo, man.
6: Yo.
5: Open up, man.
6: Yo, what do you want, man?
5: My girl just caught me.
6: You made her catch you?
5: I don't know how I let this happen.
6: But who?
5: The girl next door, you know?
6: Man.
5: I don't know what to do.
6: Say it wasn't you.
5: All right.

There's Lover Boy. The kid is hot tonight on the Moose. Morning, it's Matt here with you, and we have been talking all kinds of events over the course of the hour because this weekend is just going to be

0: He's simply busy. That's the easiest way to put it. And well, we also haven't even covered the aspect of your weekend could just be all about you. A little self-care, maybe just doing some yard work, gardening, unpacking boxes that you haven't unpacked yet because you just moved and then it was a lot of effort, so you've been lazy. Well, that might only apply to me. But either way, there's definitely a ton of things to get up to this weekend, whether that's for yourself or going out into the community and having some fun. And whatever you end up doing, hopefully you do get out, you just enjoy it, and have a great weekend. And take in all of what the BVLD has to offer, right? It's going to be fantastic. So, if you want to share what event you're going to be at, maybe we'll come say hey. You can let us know on the Facebook page. It's the Moose BVLD. Or just tell us, what are you getting up to this weekend? Same place you can answer it, though, on the Facebook page.
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0: It's 9:50 here on the Moose Morning. Matt here with you, and we have kind of a few songs to get through. Two at the very least to get us to the 10 o'clock mark. So let's jump right on into it. Up first is Daughtry with Home, and it's right here on the Moose.

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3: Good morning, I'm Brendan Pollute. Canada is expected to release its action plan this week to transform the spiraling forestry sector. It comes after the release of a final report from a forestry task force. BC Forest Minister Ravi Parmar was at a meeting of federal and provincial ministers in Langford yesterday. He says he supports the federal government's recent approach.
4: British Columbia is fully committed to working with the federal government. We want to ensure that we get our fair share of federal dollars to be able to help transform our sector.
3: The task force report says the sector is being hit by U.S. tariffs, global market shifts, and the impacts of climate change, but it said the biggest barriers to competitiveness are restrictive provincial policies. The workforce will soon be seeing some new faces as the College of New Caledonia held its 56th convocation ceremony. 667 graduates from across northern BC gathered at CN Centre across the stage, marking an important milestone in their educational journey. Healthcare Assistant Program student Brooke Svensson explains her time in the program that began back in September.
5: As you get into it, it turns into like your biology and your lab for bed baths and all those weird little things we do. We kind of ramped up, and then all of a sudden by Christmas it was exams, and wasn't as stressful as I thought it was going to be, but it was definitely a program you have to work for.
3: Svensson said she'll be going into home care within the Prince George community, helping those who can't quite live independently. CNC will hold a second convocation ceremony for 592 graduates at its North Caribou campus in Quesnel on Tuesday. Wineries in BC are still waiting for the economic benefits of better direct-to-consumer shipment rules across Canada. Last summer, 10 provinces and the Yukon signed an agreement to have new guidelines by a set date, but the deadline set for May 2026 has now passed. Wine Growers of BC CEO Jeff Gennard spoke about the economic boom the region's wineries will see when the rules are finally adjusted.
6: When we get through this, I know that we are absolutely building the world's next great wine region in real time right here in British Columbia. And that's the exciting part for us. And rules like this, getting rid of these, you know, direct-to-consumer prohibitions so we can move wine across the country, are going to take us to that goal.
3: Gennard says BC is close to making an announcement, but province-by-province decision-making is slowing down that process. And cowboys and cowgirls are taking over Kispeyox this weekend with the 79th annual rodeo. Secretary Joy Allen says it's one of the province's oldest rodeos.
7: Our rodeo is a bit unique. It's really old-fashioned, and we've maintained that over the years.
3: She added over about 30 rodeo events are planned, along with dances, auction, and the barbecue. Tickets can be bought at the gate or on the rodeo's website. Be the first to know. 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
9: Good morning, it's Matt here with you in the morning drive. Still looking the same. We got ourselves just the road maintenance work going on 6 kilometers to the east of Topley on Highway 16. And apart from that, that's it. It is pretty straightforward for us. So if you do see anything else on the roads, you can give me a call. Tell me about it at 250-847-2277. And now we can take a look at the weather, which isn't changing a whole lot either. It's pretty straightforward as well. 13 looking to be our daytime high. Partly cloudy with the chance of some showers as we approach the afternoon. And then apart from that, getting all the way up to 13 degrees, which we are on our way towards with our current temps. We're almost to the double digits. Sitting at 9 degrees in Smithers, 8 in Burns Lake, and then 9 in Houston.
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14: The Multi-Valley Lakes Space Variety is on the Moose.

There's a Conaline crush. You don't know what it's like. Right here on the Moose. Morning, it's Matt here with you. 12 minutes past 10 o'clock is where we find ourselves. And we do have more music coming up, of course. And like you heard in the newscast, another thing going on this weekend, the Kixby Ox Rodeo. So we'll be chatting a little bit about that after some U2. It's also going to be Atlanta Miles as well, but that's second. It's Vertigo up first, and it's here on the Moose.

0: There is Alanna Miles with Black Velvet right here on the Moose. Morning, it's Matt here with you, and we were mentioning, and we heard in the newscast too, the Kixby Ox Rodeo is coming up this weekend, and as a matter of fact, technically speaking, it's already gone. Going on. It started at 7 a.m. this morning when the gates opened up, the camping and admission, and they're going to be remaining open for 24 hours a day, and then the first thing coming up, it's at 1 o'clock today, it's the Ranch Hand Competition in the Rodeo Arena, and that's kicking it off. There you go, it's going to be going for the rest of the weekend, and simple as just driving out, frankly. So if you are going to be taking in the sights and sounds, what do you need to know about the rodeo if you don't? You need your hat, you need a cowboy hat. Everyone's going to wear one. You don't want to be the one person singled out because you're not wearing one, right? I'm half kidding here. There's going to be lots of cowboy hats. If you got one, wear one. It's all about the vibes. At least for me. I grew up a little bit in the rodeo stuff because of my dad, so I know a little bit about what's going on. And I don't think there's any chuck races, though. That's the one thing that I'm interested in seeing. But either way, it's going to be lots of fun. Hopefully you're heading out this weekend, and I'm going to do my darndest to pop by and check it out. But it should be lots of fun out in Kixby Ox.
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0: It is 10:22 here on the Moose. Morning, Matt here with you. We're getting right back into the music. Then we'll chat a little bit more about the rodeo and Kixby Ox coming this weekend. There's the Red Hot Chili Peppers up now on the Moose.

0: That's the tragically hip Wheat Kings on the Moose. Morning, it's Matt here with you, and we are talking rodeo. The Kixby Ox Rodeo was kicking off today, a little bit later in the day, and as soon as we get past the noon hour, 1 o'clock is when the first event's going to be going. And they did have some of the early bird entry and what have you, admission to the campgrounds yesterday, too, but that was not the kickoff fully. It is still getting ready to go today. So, if you are heading out, why not find yourself a flannel shirt? That's at the very least what I've worn every single rodeo I've ever been to. So, little context for you, I guess, if you're wondering, how's this kid from Alberta know anything about rodeo? Well, that part for starters. Also, my dad, for the longest time, he was like the director of the board for River City Roundup, which was a rodeo that goes down in Edmonton and still does to this day. The CFR kind of took it over a little bit, but still, I kind of grew up with it. I'd be hanging around with all the cowboys, getting to see all the events and everything. It was awesome. So, I can wholeheartedly say, this is a great event out in Kixby Ox. Rodeos are always so much fun. It's a great way for the community to get together and for folks from elsewhere to come out and take in the beautiful sights of the north out here in British Columbia. It's beautiful. So, it's great both with the community factor, with the tourism factor, and with the horse factor. Because if you like horses, rodeo, obviously, that's the place to be.
1: Spring quote number 43. Spring, nature's way of saying, let's party.
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8: The Moose, the Bonnie Valley and Lake's biggest variety.
9: Second floor, hardware, children's wear, ladies' lingerie. Oh, good morning, Mr. Tyler. Going down.

0: There's Pearl Jam with Last Kiss here on the Moose. Morning, it's Matt here with you, and we are joined on the line now by Mr. Shane. He's one of the salesmen down at S&P in Houston. How you doing today, Shane?
1: Doing great, Matt. How are you today?
0: Oh, not too bad. We got ourselves a Friday, and all things considered, it's looking pretty good for the weekend here.
1: Oh, yeah, it is Friday. The weekend's gone pretty fast down here, so lots going on at Sullivan Motor Products as usual. We have had a great May here, and a couple of our promotions have carried on into May. So luckily that 0% financing is still on some of our select 2026 models, including our 1500s, and there's 0% for 72 months. So there's no better time to buy when you're paying no interest. We have our truck trade-in bonus is still there for $1,000 extra. And some of our models have discounts of $1,200 or $1,000 if you have a Costco membership. 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
0: Well, we made it to 10:53 here on the Moose. Morning, it is Matt here with you, and we are just getting it going right into our 11 o'clock hour. The weekend's almost upon us. So, keep it moving with some Post Malone. Here's Circles, right here on the Moose.

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1: Good morning, I'm Brendan Palou. Canada is expected to release its action plan this week to transform the spiraling forestry sector. It comes after the release of a final report from a forestry task force. BC Forest Minister Ravi Parmar was at a meeting of federal and provincial ministers in Langford yesterday. He says he supports the federal government's recent approach.
2: British Columbia is fully committed to working with the federal government. We want to ensure that we get our fair share of federal dollars to be able to help transform our sector.
1: The task force report says the sector is being hit by U.S. tariffs, global market shifts, and the impacts of climate change, but it said the biggest barriers to competitiveness are restrictive provincial policies. The workforce will soon be seeing some new faces as the College of New Caledonia held its 56th convocation ceremony. 667 graduates from across northern BC gathered at CN Centre across the stage, marking an important milestone in their educational journey. Healthcare Assistant Program student Brooks Fenson explains her time in the program that began back in September.
3: As you get into it, it turns into like your biology and your lab for bed baths and all those weird little things we do. We kind of ramped up, and then all of a sudden by Christmas it was exams, and wasn't as stressful as I thought it was going to be, but it was definitely a program you have to work for.
1: Svensson said she'll be going into home care within the Prince George community, helping those who can't quite live independently. CNC will hold a second convocation ceremony for 592 graduates at its North Caribou campus in Quesnel on Tuesday. Wineries in BC are still waiting for the economic benefits of better direct-to-consumer shipment rules across Canada. Last summer, 10 provinces and the Yukon signed an agreement to have new guidelines by a set date, but the deadline set for May 2026 has now passed. Wine Growers of BC CEO Jeff Gennard spoke about the economic boom the region's wineries will see when the rules are finally adjusted.
4: When we get through this, I know that we are absolutely building the world's next great wine region in real time right here in British Columbia. And that's the exciting part for us. And rules like this, getting rid of these, you know, direct-to-consumer prohibitions so we can move wine across the country, are going to take us to that goal.
1: Gennard says BC is close to making an announcement, but province-by-province decision-making is slowing down that process. And cowboys and cowgirls are taking over Kispeox this weekend with the 79th annual rodeo. Secretary Joy Allen says it's one of the province's oldest rodeos.
5: Our rodeo is a bit unique. It's really old-fashioned, and we've maintained that over the years.
1: She added over about 30 rodeo events are planned, along with dances, auction, and the barbecue. Tickets can be bought at the gate or on the rodeo's website. Be the first to know. Get news alerts directly to your inbox by signing up at MyBulkleyLakesNow.com.
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7: Good morning, it's Matt here with you in the morning drive. Still looking the same. We got ourselves just the road maintenance work going on 6 kilometers to the east of Topley on Highway 16. And apart from that, that's it. It is pretty straightforward for us. So if you do see anything else on the roads, you can give me a call. Tell me about it at 250-847-2277. And now we can take a look at the weather, which isn't changing a whole lot either. It's pretty straightforward as well. 13 looking to be our daytime high. Partly cloudy with the chance of some showers as we approach the afternoon. And then apart from that, getting all the way up to 13 degrees, which we are on our way towards with our current temps. We're almost to the double digits. Sitting at 9 degrees in Smithers, 8 in Burns Lake, and then 9 in Houston.
6: The Moose. This is the Bubbly Valley of Lakes Biggest Variety.

There's Teddy Swims the Door, and it's here on the Moose. Morning, it's Matt here with you. It's 11:10, and we have got more tunes on the way. Well, I guess it's not really on the way, because it's kind of here. But either way, we're going to keep things rocking along. We are into the double digits now for temperatures, though. 11 degrees across the BVLD, and could still see some rain a little bit later, so we'll see about that. But in the meantime, it's Fleetwood Mac on the Moose.

0: There is Con Cannon, I beg your pardon, right here on the Moose. Morning, it's Matt here with you. And is there something that you can instantly identify by the sound? Well, certain sounds, some of them, require absolutely zero explanation. You hear it, you know exactly what it is, instantly. Something like a chainsaw, or potentially the siren that goes off here in Smithers at the noon hour every day. That very well is a sound that I bet you any born and raised Smitherian knows perfectly. Or anyone from the BVLD that's been in Smithers whenever that's gone off. Or like the train whistle too, or the just like the breaking of the trains as well. Train noises are certainly very prevalent. We live by a lot of train tracks, so it totally makes sense that we'd be hearing those. Or maybe even a thunderstorm. But whatever it is, you got to answer on the Facebook page. Something that you can identify based on the sound alone. And you can let me know on the Facebook page. It's the Moose BVLD.
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0: It's 11:20 here on the Moose. Good morning, it's Matt here with you, and we're jumping right on back into the music with some Amy Winehouse. Here's Rehab on the Moose.
7: I tried to

0: That's Neil Young rocking in the free world here on the Moose. Morning, it's Matt here with you, and we have been talking this hour about something that you can identify instantly just from the sound alone. And some sounds can be connected just straight back to Northern BC, hey? Maybe it's like part of our summer soundtrack if you really think about it, like ATVs going in the distance. The lawnmowers, however, because some ATVs do sound like lawnmowers. That lawnmower engine sound, though, it's kind of more across North America, I'd almost say, for a sound. But definitely when it comes to, like, some campfires going, or maybe just the roar of all the kiddos playing soccer at the field out here in Smithers. Like, there's a bunch of stuff that could specifically be for us up here in Northern BC, in the BVLD, right? So I'm looking for those. Or, honestly, if you just know even any, something you can identify instantly from the sound alone. And you know what? A valid answer could even be your kids. If you know their voice, like the back of your hand, there you go. That's what you can instantly identify by the sound alone. Or if they make weird noises. I used to be that kid, the weird sound effect guy. Oh, boy. Just be careful. Or they might grow up to be like me. Well, nothing wrong with that.
1: Ah, springtime. Next up, summer vacation.
2: Gotta love spring on the Moose.
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0: That's Garbage with Number One Crush here on the Moose. Morning, it's Matt here with you, and it's almost afternoon. We got 12 minutes to go until we hit the noon hour. Nick will be taking over, and then we're into the weekend with a lot going on. It's going to be busy, that's for sure. So I suppose with that being said, I've got to leave you to it. You just have yourself a great rest of your Friday. Enjoy it. Have a great weekend. Hopefully we can see you at some of the events around the BVLD. And don't be a stranger, of course. And then have fun hanging out with Nick. And we'll talk to you once again next week on Monday. So until then, just have yourself a great one. Enjoy the weekend. We'll catch you later.
1: We're not moosing around. We play really big variety. The Moose. The Bulkley Valley and Lake's biggest variety.
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1: Good afternoon, I'm Brendan Paulou. BC Hydro held a trio of open houses this week in Prince George, Vanderhoof, and Fraser Lake to beef up its workforce for the North Coast Transmission Line project. The multi-billion-dollar, 450-kilometer electrical infrastructure project is running from Prince George to Terrace, twinning the existing grid to double capacity. Spokesperson Mike Kellett says construction is expected to begin soon.
2: We're looking at starting construction later this summer. And for phase two of the project, we're currently planning to start that work in 2027, so next year.
1: At its peak, the project will create 1,400 to 1,600 jobs. More information in relation to a dangerous driving investigation is being sought by the Smithers RCMP. According to police, 8 calls were received the evening of May 27th about a blue Camaro speeding through the community. Officers add the vehicle was spotted traveling about 120 kilometers per hour in a 50 zone during patrols. Several vehicles pulled over so police could safely respond, with pedestrians and members of the public updating officers on where the car was going. Mounties say the Camaro was located and impounded, and anyone with video or information about the incident is asked to contact the Smithers detachment. Canada is expected to release its action plan this week to transform the spiraling forestry sector. It comes after the release of a final report from a forestry task force. BC Forest Minister Ravi Parmar was at a meeting of federal and provincial ministers in Langford yesterday. He says he supports Ottawa's recent approach.
3: British Columbia is fully committed to working with the federal government. We want to ensure that we get our fair share of federal dollars to be able to help transform our sector.
1: The task force report says the sector is being hit by U.S. tariffs, global market shifts, and the impacts of climate change. But it said the biggest barriers to competitiveness are restrictive provincial policies. Cowboys and cowgirls are taking over Kispyonks this weekend with the 79th annual rodeo. Secretary Joy Allen says it's one of the province's oldest rodeos.
4: Our rodeo is a bit unique. It's really old-fashioned, and we've maintained that over the years.
1: She added over about 30 rodeo events are planned, along with dances, auction, and barbecue. Tickets can be bought at the gate or on the rodeo's website. And the workforce will soon be seeing some new faces as the College of New Caledonia held its 56th convocation ceremony. 667 graduates from across northern BC gathered at CN Center to cross the stage, marking an important milestone in their educational journey. Healthcare assistant program student Brooks Fenson explains her time in the program that began back in September.
5: As you get into it, it turns into like your biology and your lab for bed baths and all those weird little things we do. It kind of ramped up, and then all of a sudden by Christmas it was exams, and wasn't as stressful as I thought it was going to be, but it was definitely a program you have to work for.
1: Svensson said she'll be going into home care within the Prince George community, helping those who can't quite live independently. Be the first to know. Get news alerts directly to your inbox by signing up at MyBulkleyLakesNow.com.
6: Thanks for the news update. I'm Nick. You're listening to The Moose. It might rain tonight and our low is going to be 4. Tomorrow's high is going to be 17. Kind of sunny, kind of cloudy in the afternoon. Here's Bangles on The Moose.

0: Smells Prozac. Sucks to be you. On the Bulkley Valley and Lake's biggest variety, the Moose, I'm Nick. So what are you planning on doing this weekend? Let me know on the Moose BVLD Facebook page. You can always go check out the Bulkley Valley Farmers Market if you like fresh local produce. It's going to be happening tomorrow morning at the corner of Highway 16 and Main Street in Smithers. And the produce is seriously top-notch. If you don't believe me, just go to their website, bvfm.ca. You'll see these bright orange carrots that just look so magnificent. You just want to reach into your screen, grab one, and take a bite right into it. And you can just imagine how crispy and crunchy that carrot is and how it tastes. Amazing!
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0: Now, Smash Mouth, I'm a believer on the Bulkley Valley and Lakes' biggest variety, the Moose. I'm Nick. So what are you going to be doing this weekend? Let me know on the Moose BVLD Facebook page. Jay says, Grassy Plains Mud Bogs tomorrow. Mud, food, music, and a lot of fun people. South side of Francois Lake. That sounds like it's going to be a blast, especially since, yes, those very thick tires on those trucks, they just throw the mud all over the place. AJ says she's going to be checking out Smithers Pride happening on Saturday, and she's also hoping to make it down there to try to make a few sales on her Pride crafts. Oh my gosh, you're very talented. Yarn Rainbow, that looks really nice. And Lynn says we're going to try to make it, we're going to check out the trails by Twin Falls. Oh my gosh, those Twin Falls are no joke. They're magnificent. Just seeing the water go down, it's crystal clear. It kind of reflects off the sunlight. It is a sight to see.
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0: That was Jamie Fine, Homesick, on the Moose. I'm Nick. The weekend starts right after work today. And you think you're going to do so much fun stuff. You're going to spend all your time outdoors, hiking, biking, or just relaxing at home. But what you never realize is just how busy weekends actually are. Because, you know, during the week, you have to work. So you relax when you get home. But on the weekend, you have to do stuff like laundry. You have to do grocery shopping. You need to make sure everything is stocked up in your house. So even though you think you're going to get so much time to relax, it's actually busier than your work week.
1: This is your music. The Bulkley Valley and Lake's biggest variety is on the Moose.
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0: Moose. This is the Buckley Valley and Lake's biggest variety.
1: It's when the demons hide. It's when the demons hide.
2: Everybody wants to rule the world.
0: The Moose.
1: I'm not listening when you say.
2: It's all right, all right.
0: The Moose. The Buckley Valley and Lake's biggest variety now.

even though she was born across the pond, Sass Jordan grew up in Montreal, Canada. That was Make You a Believer on the Moose. I'm Nick. It's going to be sweater weather tonight, and we might also get some rain. Our low is going to be 4. Tomorrow's high is going to be 17 with some sunshine and some clouds in the afternoon. Here's Blink 182 with a pretty nostalgic one, Miss You, on the Bulkley Valley and Lakes biggest variety, The Moose.

0: Valley's Red Rider, White Hot, on the Bulkley Valley and Lakes biggest variety, the Moose. I'm Nick. There's going to be so many events for Pride happening in Smithers starting today. Tonight at the Driftwood Schoolhouse, Ray Spoon is going to be putting on a concert. You can buy your tickets at smitherspride.ca. It's going to be happening from 7 to 9. Tomorrow, the Main Street Pride Festival is going to be happening from 11 to 3 with a bike valet, stage show, food trucks, booths, and so much more. That's at Beauville Square. And also at the Del Cant Friendship Center Hall, there's going to be an after party drag and dance show from 8 p.m. to 1 a.m. You can find more information and how to buy your tickets at smitherspride.ca.
1: 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This is the Moose.
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0: That was David Guetta on BB Rexha. I'm good. On the Bulkley Valley and Lakes biggest variety, the Moose. Hi, I'm Nick. It's going to be a great, great weekend. It's going to be kind of sunny, kind of cloudy on both days, which is better than thunderstorms. Because that's what they got in other parts of northern BC. And even all the way in Manitoba, it was so bad there, there were tornadoes south of Winnipeg. Yeah. Big scary tornadoes touching down. And the only reason why I know this is because my dad has a friend who lives south of Winnipeg. And when everyone was told to shelter in place because of the, you know, tornadoes, he safely drove down the highway, keeping a good distance from the tornadoes. And he sent over a photo of it. And geez, the sky was so cloudy, dark, dark gray, giant funnel cloud touching down. And that whole spectacle was very scary. But the good news is nobody was hurt, no animals were harmed, and the farmer's field wasn't damaged that bad.
1: While you're spring cleaning, remember that one person's trash is another person's treasure. But sometimes, garbage is just garbage.
2: Gotta love spring on the Moose.
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0: That was Vancouver rock band D-Crew. I Will Be Waiting on the Moose. I'm Nick. If you're also in a Canadian band just like D-Crew, submit your music right now on madeandplayedincanada.ca. 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
1: 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Mill Canadian artists from your hometown and beyond. It's music made here, played here, and discovered here. Hear what

Friday night, let me take you out. Show downtown what it's all about. Something kinda like we used to do. Break out the hills, break out the dress. As beautiful as when we first met.

The Moose promises the Bowling Valley and Lake's biggest variety. The Moose. Variety of epic proportions. The Bowling Valley and Lake's biggest variety is on the Moose.

That was OLP, Clumsy, on the Moose. I'm Nick. It might rain tonight, and our lows are going to be 4, but tomorrow, it should be kind of sunny, kind of cloudy in the afternoon, and our high is going to be 17. Here's the Raconteurs, Steady As She Goes, on the Moose.

0: That was Honeymoon Suite, Wave Babies, on the Moose. I'm Nick. Speaking of a moose, what job would a moose absolutely dominate? That's a question Matt asked you on the Moose BVLD Facebook page. Hey, yo, oh, no. Faye says Safeway. Doug says shopping at Safeway. Yeah, but that moose was sick. It didn't know what was going on. It was just hungry. It wandered into Safeway. And this happened, like, what, 13 years ago? And it was just standing there. And an employee had to lure it out with apples. But that moose was infested with ticks. And it was so weak and tired, even after conservation officers tranquilized it and, you know, took it to a better place, the moose just never recovered and it died. I feel sad for that moosey moose now.
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3: 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During National Indigenous History Month, we're encouraged to learn about the histories, cultures, and diversity of First Nations, Inuit, and Métis peoples, to honor the past and move forward with pride in a shared future.
1: The Bulkley Valley and Lake's biggest variety, the Moose.

0: That was Glass Tiger, Don't Forget Me, on the Bulkley Valley and Lake's biggest variety, the Moose. I'm Nick. Well, you're not going to want to forget about the Mud Bogs that are going to be happening tomorrow at 1 in front of the Grassy Plains Community Hall. You know, this event is so much fun every single year. Like, this is what it sounds like. Isn't that wild? And then you get to see the pickup trucks kind of get stuck in the mud. Yeah, go, go, go, go, go, go, go, go, go. Yes! He made it to the other side.
1: The days are getting longer, and the shorts are getting shorter.
2: Hot pants! Gonna love spring on the Moose.
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4: 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Let's take a moment to talk about wildlife collision prevention. With the weather improving, we all want to be able to get out on the road, but it's important to keep an eye out for wildlife to try to make sure we avoid those collisions. 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And think about installing enhanced headlights or even a moose whistle. 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

0: That was Grateful Dead, Touch of Grey, on the Moose. I'm Nick. We might get some rain tonight, so if we do, what's your go-to rainy day activity? Let me know on the Moose BVLD Facebook page. Sarafine says, beading. Oh, you could make so many cool crafts with beads and some yarn, and you tie it all together. You know, when I was a kid in elementary school, we had to make angels out of beads, and I was not very good at crafts. Let's just say that my angels never really looked like angels. One of them came out like a starfish once. The other time, it looked kind of like half of a snowman. And then when I finally got to make one that actually kind of looked like an angel, I was like, yay, that only took 50 tries.
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1: Good afternoon, I'm Brendan Pollute. BC Hydro held a trio of open houses this week in Prince George, Vanderhoof, and Fraser Lake to beef up its workforce for the North Coast Transmission Line project. The multi-billion dollar, 450-kilometer electrical infrastructure project is running from Prince George to Terrace, twinning the existing grid to double capacity. Spokesperson Mike Kellett says construction is expected to begin very soon.
2: We're looking at starting construction later this summer. And for phase two of the project, we're currently planning to start that work in 2027, so next year.
1: At its peak, the project will create 1,400 to 1,600 jobs. The latest jobs report from Stats Canada says BC added over 25,000 jobs in May. With more on the story, here's Vista Radio's Emily Javeski.
3: StatCan says the job gains partially offset BC's loss of about 39,000 positions in February and March. BC added 33,600 full-time jobs last month. BC's unemployment rate was unchanged at 6.8%. Canada added a total of 88,000 jobs in May, while the national unemployment rate ticked down to 6.6%. Emily Joveski, Vista News, Victoria.
1: Unlimited Worth Wellness Society is continuing its push to bring the Canadian Red Cross Psychology First Aid Certification Training to Northern BC. The society had spoken about having the program in the region, and while it's had some verbal support, a lack of financial support has been put on hold. Founder Mike Skrepnik said the goal is to have the program community-driven.
4: We are a nonprofit, so we can tap into nonprofit funding mechanisms like grants. But at the same time, we want that to come from community. If it's local and they're putting money into the process locally for local benefit, that carries a lot of weight and gets a lot more support.
1: Skrepnik said each session would cost around $5,000 and aims to have 11 sessions holding 20 to 30 people, but can drop their pay-it-forward model. The hope is to have the program running by the fall between September and the end of November. And a First Nations-led delegation to New Zealand begins tomorrow for the BC Assembly of First Nations. Led by Regional Chief Terry Teagee, the week-long mission will bring together First Nations leaders, entrepreneurs, and business representatives from across the province to strengthen relationships with Maori organizations and advance Indigenous-to-Indigenous international trade and investment. Through site visits, business-to-business networking, cultural exchanges, and participation in the 2026 FOMA Economic Summit, delegates will gain firsthand insight into Maori economic development models, governance structures, and approaches to advancing Indigenous prosperity. Be the first to know. Get news alerts directly to your inbox by signing up at MyBulkleyLakesNow.com.
5: Thanks for the news update. I'm Nick. You're listening to the Bulkley Valley and Lakes' biggest variety, the Moose. It's going to be sweater weather tonight, and we might be getting some rain overnight. Our lows are going to be 4 tomorrow. We're going to be climbing all the way up to 17, and it's going to be kind of sunny, kind of cloudy in the afternoon. Now here's Richard Marks. Should have known better on the Moose.

0: was loving every minute of it. Loverboy on the Moose. I'm Nick. If you're in a Canadian band just like Loverboy, or if you're a Canadian solo artist, we want to hear your music. So submit it right now on madeandplayedincanada.ca. You might actually hear your song come on the radio one day. And if you go to madeandplayedincanada.ca, you'll see something new on the homepage. You can actually browse and listen to the submissions. That's amazing. You know, maybe listening to those songs will give you some inspiration to write your own original song and submit it. Or maybe it'll inspire you to submit something. You already have something you want everyone to hear on madeandplayedincanada.ca. This is big. It's national. 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
1: 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The Bulkley Valley and Lake's biggest variety is on the Moose.
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0: Now, Jane's addiction. Jane says, on the Bulkley Valley and Lakes biggest variety, the Moose. I'm Nick. The lottery is tonight. Lotto Max, to be precise. And the jackpot is going to be at $15 million. Wow. That is a lot of money. And I don't play Lotto Max like every single week, but every now and then, why not? It's only like, what, $6 or something. You have a shot at winning millions. It's worth the entertainment. But whenever you don't win, does it make you upset? Because I always get upset. Because for some reason, yes, the anticipation is very entertaining. You're like, okay, it's going to happen. I'm going to win. And then you start picturing all this stuff you would do with all that cash. You would buy a second home, or maybe your first home. Maybe you'll go on vacations. In my case, I would go to Greece and Italy because that's where my ancestors are from. And I still have never been to Europe in my entire life. So, you know, winning $15 million would make for great European vacations. And then when they finally do the draw and you scan your ticket and you see you won nothing, you're like, aww.
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1: 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So if you're interested in that, remember that's Monday, June 8th.
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1: Good afternoon, I'm Brendan Palut. BC Hydro held a trio of open houses this week in Prince George, Vanderhoof, and Fraser Lake to beef up its workforce for the North Coast Transmission Line project. The multi-billion dollar 450-kilometer electrical infrastructure project is running from Prince George to Terrace, twinning the existing grid to double capacity. Spokesperson Mike Kellett says construction is expected to begin very soon.
2: We're looking at starting construction later this summer. And for phase two of the project, we're currently planning to start that work in 2027, so next year.
1: At its peak, the project will create 1,400 to 1,600 jobs. The latest jobs report from Stats Canada says BC added over 25,000 jobs in May. With more on the story, here's Vista Radio's Emily Javeski.
3: StatCan says the job gains partially offset BC's loss of about 39,000 positions in February and March. BC added 33,600 full-time jobs last month. BC's unemployment rate was unchanged at 6.8%. Canada added a total of 88,000 jobs in May, while the national unemployment rate ticked down to 6.6%. Emily Joveski, Vista News, Victoria.
1: Unlimited Worth Wellness Society is continuing its push to bring the Canadian Red Cross Psychology First Aid Certification Training to Northern BC. The society had spoken about having the program in the region, and while it's had some verbal support, a lack of financial support has been put on hold. Founder Mike Skrepnik said the goal is to have the program community-driven.
4: We are a nonprofit, so we can tap into nonprofit funding mechanisms like grants. But at the same time, we want that to come from community. If it's local and they're putting money into the process locally for local benefit, that carries a lot of weight and gets a lot more support.
1: Skrepnik said each session would cost around $5,000 and aims to have 11 sessions holding 20 to 30 people, but can drop their pay-it-forward model. The hope is to have the program running by the fall between September and the end of November. And a First Nations-led delegation to New Zealand begins tomorrow for the BC Assembly of First Nations. Led by Regional Chief Terry Teagee, the week-long mission will bring together First Nations leaders, entrepreneurs, and business representatives from across the province to strengthen relationships with Maori organizations and advance Indigenous-to-Indigenous international trade and investment. Through site visits, business-to-business networking, cultural exchanges, and participation in the 2026 FOMA Economic Summit, delegates will gain firsthand insight into Maori economic development models, governance structures, and approaches to advancing Indigenous prosperity. Be the first to know. Get news alerts directly to your inbox by signing up at MyBulkleyLakesNow.com.
5: Thanks for the news update. I'm Nick. You're listening to the Bulkley Valley and Lake's biggest variety, the Moose. We might be getting some rain tonight, and if we do, I am so looking forward to that smell. I love the smell of rain. Just how it makes everything just so dewy. We'll be falling down to 4-2. Tomorrow, our high is going to be 17. It's going to be kind of sunny, kind of cloudy in the afternoon. Here's the Boss with Dancing in the Dark on the Moose.

0: That was the Black Keys, Gold on the Ceiling, on the Moose. I'm Nick. Speaking of three moose, they blocked traffic for a really long time in PG a few days ago. They were just standing there in the middle of the road. And the lineup got so bad, one man took it upon himself to help escort the moose to the other side of the road. Now, there's a real photo of this that is circulating on Facebook, and it looks pretty cute with the moosey mooses walking across the street. But because it's something good, a lot of people want to take that thing and get a lot of likes and comments on their own posts. So instead of actually sharing the real photo, they're generating all these AI pictures to look like what happened. And a lot of them couldn't be more wrong. Like in the background, you can see palm trees. Since when are there palm trees in PG? Northern BC is not like Punta Cana.
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0: That was 5440, Ocean Pearl, On the Moose. I'm Nick. So what are you planning on doing this weekend? Let me know on the Moose BVLD Facebook page. Leanna says, birthday dinner. Oh, happy birthday. Vanna says, there's a rodeo in Kispiox this weekend. Oh, Jay is going to be going to the Grassy Plains Mud Bogs, which are happening tomorrow. Mud, food, music, a lot of fun people south side of Francois Lake. That sounds like it's going to be a blast. And Archie posted a GIF of some guy mowing the driest lawn on planet Earth. That grass looks like it could be hay.
1: The Bulkley Valley at Lake's biggest variety.
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1: The Bulkley Valley at Lake's biggest variety, The Moose.

0: That was Corey Hart. Sunglasses at night on the Moose. I'm Nick. You know, we might be getting some rain tonight, but at least we're not getting any thunderstorms. Yay! Because in other parts of northern BC, like closer to PG, there were so many thunderstorms a couple days ago. And if we keep going west and look at Winnipeg, there, they had tornadoes. Yeah, my dad has a friend who lives in Steinbach, which is south of Winnipeg. And he was driving on the highway and saw the sky get so dark and gray. The clouds were so thick. And then out of nowhere, there was this huge twister that touched down in a field right in front of him. Like, not like right in front of him, but he could see it. He posted a photo of it on his Facebook page. And I was like, oh my gosh, you actually stood there to take a photo of it. I would have been like, oh my God, the world is ending. Ah! I still haven't seen a real tornado in real life. I've seen photos of them, but to just stand there and photograph one, yeah, he has guts.
1: You don't just love one kind of music. Neither do we. The Bulkley Valley and Lake's biggest variety is on the Moose.
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6: I'm Zach Barrowcliff. The Help Wanted sign is out at BC Hydro as they're looking for skilled workers for its multi-billion dollar North Coast Transmission Line project stretching from Prince George to Terrace. Three open houses were held in Prince George, Vanderhoof, and Fraser Lake this week by the company as construction on Phase 1 is set to begin this summer. Spokesperson Mike Kellett explains how many people they'll need to get this to the finish line.
7: In terms of numbers, at peak construction, we'd be looking at roughly 1,400 to 1,600 labor force. We'll be looking for all manner of skilled force, including construction, project management.
6: The 450-kilometer electrical infrastructure project is essentially twinning the existing grid to double capacity. The latest jobs report from Statistics Canada says BC added over 25,000 jobs in May. StatCan says the job gains partially offset BC's loss of about 39,000 positions in February and March. BC added 33,600 full-time jobs last month. BC's unemployment rate was unchanged at 6.8%. Canada added a total of 88,000 jobs in May, while the national unemployment rate ticked down to 6.6%. A psychological first aid certification training program is put on hold as more financial support is needed. Unlimited Worth Wellness Society has already been seeing plenty of verbal support, but founder Mike Skripnik says financial support is needed for instructors and different fees. Each session would cost around $5,000, aiming to have 11 sessions holding 20 to 30 people, which Skripnik said the cost isn't necessarily set in stone.
8: The costs can come down. The way they come down is our pay it forward model. So if we put half the people in the room that are at no cost and half that are full cost, then our sponsorship dollars, instead of $5,000 per event, can be reduced into the threes.
6: He said the hope is to have the program running by the fall, between September and the end of November. Canada is expected to release its action plan this week to transform the spiraling forestry sector. It comes after the release of a final report from a forestry task force. BC Forest Minister Ravi Parmar was at a meeting of federal and provincial ministers in Langford, BC on Thursday. He says he supports the federal government's approach.
9: British Columbia is fully committed to working with the federal government. We want to ensure that we get our fair share of federal dollars to be able to help transform our sector.
6: The task force report says the sector is being hit by U.S. tariffs, global market shifts, and the impacts of climate change. But it says the biggest barriers to competitiveness are restrictive provincial policies. Get daily and weekly news alerts directly to your inbox by signing up at mybulkleylakesnow.com.
0: Thanks for the news update. I'm Nick. You're listening to The Moose. It's going to be pretty cloudy tonight, and we might also get some rain. Our low is going to be 4 tomorrow. Kind of sunny, kind of cloudy in the afternoon, and our high is going to be 17. Here's Inner Circle, Sweat on The Moose. I've been...